0: Some people just have the gym. Some people have fishing. Some people have golf. For me, that's my serenity, is being on the stage screaming my head off. For whatever reason, I don't know why.
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WSOU. My favorite Hatebreed song, of course, off of Perseverance. Their second record, 2002, I believe. If you were like me, you saw Hatebreed on the 4th of July at beloved Heck Fest. They were the headliner that night, and of course they were incredible, advertising that they were going to play all songs off Satisfaction and Under the Knife, and yet they played Proven, which is on Perseverance. Curious. What does this mean, Jamie Josta? I don't know. But I think the most surprising thing about Hatebreed's set was that they did not play Before Dishonor, which kind of diabolical, actually. I really wanted to see them play that again, but alas, it wasn't meant to be. And Jamie Josta and all 9 of his fingers did not play that. Sad. Sad, but okay. Next time Hatebreed comes around, they better play Before Dishonor, because I love that song. It was an amazing Heckfest weekend, of course. I was there all 3 days. Hatebreed were awesome. They brought the Ball of Death, which I never thought I'd be able to see in real life, because I thought they only brought out the Ball of Death for those outdoor European festivals. But the Ball of Death was in the room in Carteret, in the Carteret pack, and it was just getting kicked around. Of course, kind of stayed to the one side the entire set when they had it out. Kind of upsetting I didn't get to touch the Ball of Death, but, you know, Hatebreed, you're just going to have to come back. That's all it is. Hatebreed's going to have to come back.

They're going to have to bring the ball of death to a venue with a high enough ceiling where they can have the ball of death. Because if they brought the ball of death out in Starland, people probably would have died. And we don't want that, of course. But, of course, we love Hatebreed. Who doesn't love Hatebreed? Also playing on Saturday, also who played on Saturday, Year Spent Cold. First time seeing Year Spent Cold. They were really good. If you miss them, they're playing tonight. And if you're not listening to the show right now, you better be seeing them. Or else you have no excuse. I got to meet Zach, the vocalist, after the fact. Yesterday, he was talking to Josh Truskill. I had to go talk to Josh Truskill because I wanted my picture of Josh Truskill. And then Josh Truskill had to take a phone call, and he scurried away. So I was talking to Zach for a couple minutes, and he was telling me that he used to record Hardcore Reality on a tape in the 90s. And I'm like, when Dan Talabowski hosted it, I'm like, dude, you're not going to believe this, but Dan Talabowski will be on the show next week. Exciting stuff. I'm going to stop yapping. You're going to listen to Year Spent Cold. This is their new track, The Path That takes off of their new EP, Use Your Retribution, here on Hardcore Reality.

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Really dig that record. Vegan, straight edge, metallic hardcore out of England, I believe.

Heard here on Hardcore Reality on 89.5 FM. Really dig that record. Vegan straight edge metallic hardcore out of England, I believe. I, for whatever reason, thought they were from the Western United States for a very long time. I don't know what other band I was confusing them with, but I thought they were from Arizona. No, England is a very different place from Arizona. Very, very, very different place from Arizona. But we're going to play an English band up next. I'm changing my mind on what my next song is going to be. I'm going to make it Killing Me Softly, who I debuted last week on the show. They're from Leeds, England. I saw them this weekend at Heckfest. And they played on, what day was that? I think it was Saturday. They were excellent. Very good young band out of Leeds. Good stuff. Good stuff. Kind of got like that Converge, I say Converge sounding vibe, I think. I was on the floor for that one. I was on the stage most of the night. Shout out Josh Truskill giving us press passes. Thanks. I'm a 5'2" girl. I usually can't see, and usually my videos come out very bad on the Hardcore Reality page. The Killing Me Softly video is very bad because I took it on the floor, but most of the other ones I got are pretty good, and I'm going to be posting them on the Hardcore Reality page at WSOU Hardcore Reality on Instagram. You can check those out if you feel inclined when I post them. Probably going to happen over the course of this week. So check it out. Here's Killing Me Softly, Knelt Before the Summer Sun, here on Hardcore Reality.

0: as well all 3 days. Me and Cassidy were the only ones that were there all 3 days. Shout out to our other friends that came, but they were not all there. They were not there on July 4th because they had, in Josh Trusthill's words, families. And then he dissed families, even though his family was there working the festival.
1: He says, basically, frig families. Mm-hmm. My family knows where I am on 4th of July weekend. And I'm like, that's so real, Josh. That's so real.
0: Because they were at the Trusthill booth.
1: Yes. I bought my Heckfest shirt off of Josh Trusthill's wife. Shout out Josh Trusthill's wife.
0: Shout
1: out to Trusthill children, too.
0: Yeah. Because they gave me my merch and they helped me pay for it.
1: Real. Anyway, Earth Crisis played on Friday.
0: Yep.
1: They were awesome. I love Earth Crisis. I mean, I've seen them already, but they were much better this time. I think
0: The
1: crowd was much more into it than they were at the Williams Center, which was great.
0: Mm-hmm.
1: You know, they start playing Firestorm at the end, and I'm like, oh, man, I have to participate.
0: Cassie went crazy. I didn't see, but... I know what happened.
1: Yeah. Some guys were, like, had me in a headlock. It was really funny.
0: There was multiple times during this weekend where Cassie was, like, next to me, and then all of a sudden she disappeared, and I knew she was in that crowd. I knew she was.
1: It's real. It's true. You know, straight edge hardcore kid. Like, you gotta go participate when Earth Crisis is playing.
0: Of course.
1: I was mad I didn't get in the pile on during Gamora season ends, but... Alas, I had to get out there for Firestorm.
0: I got in the pylon for the I'm Straight Edge chant. Mind you, not Straight Edge, but something came over me, and I had to get up there.
1: You just feel, there's like some artists you just feel compelled by when they start. Like I felt that about Haywire. It's like, I can't be on the stage right now. I'm not seeing anything up here. Like Austin Haywire is saying, I have to go do things. I have to go do things right now.
0: You have to participate.
1: I have to participate. Same thing with Bayway. I mean, you just feel you have to participate.
0: Yeah, Bayway, I mean, they had the New Jersey chant, and I had to get up there. I was all there for the entirety of Malokia.
1: Yes, we'll talk about Bayway later, but I want to talk about these next two bands first. They got Turmoil and Harvest coming up next. Classic metalcore. I think both Trusthill bands, or they were Trusthill bands, but you know, I was very excited to see both of these bands this weekend. Turmoil got back together end of last year, playing shows again. I think this they played the pre-show on Thursday, which I was wrong. Both of the pre-shows were on Thursday. I said when was on Wednesday last week. Sorry.
0: She lied.
1: I lied to you. I'm a big fat liar.
0: Mm-hmm.
1: I'm sorry. But, you know, Turmoil, I don't think they've played... They haven't played that much, but they've played shows. And they played, of course, Friday night, right before Earth Crisis. And, oh my God, they were incredible, of course. I love Turmoil.
0: Cassie was the youngest person in that crowd.
1: I was the youngest person in the Turmoil merch line. No joke. I was there when they opened the Turmoil merch. I was surrounded by, like, 40, 50-year-old men.
0: Which you are spiritually.
1: Spiritually, I have the music taste of a 40-year-old man, but...
0: So do I.
1: You know, the best ones do.
0: Of course.
1: So I'm surrounded by, like, these 6-feet-tall, 40-year-old men on the Turmoil merch line, but I'm like, man, I gotta get my Turmoil shirt, and I got my Turmoil shirt.
0: And you wore it on the last day.
1: I did wear it on the last day. And Harvest, of course, I think from Indianapolis, played... But they didn't play. They played on Saturday.
0: The days blur together.
1: They blur together.
0: I don't remember.
1: But yes, Harvest were excellent. I it's hard to compare the two, but like lots of energy in both Harvest and Turmoil. Since, you know, like they're older now, but lots of energy up there. Really good show. Really awesome. Epicure was awesome when Harvest played it, so we're going to play that one. I got that one on video. It's going to be on the Hardcore Reality page. Be sure you check it out when I post it. But... I'm going to stop talking. I got Turmoil up next, Plain Dead, Harvest with Epicure here on Hardcore Reality.
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0: Firestorm by Earth Crisis here on Hardcore Reality on 89.5 FM. My favorite? Question mark? I don't know. I love Earth Crisis, so one of the bands I was most excited to see at Heckfest. Okay, I'm being asked to put DJ Drak on.
1: Yo, what's up?
0: What do you have to say about Earth Crisis?
1: Well, I just want to say that I was also there. Hello! Hi, it's DJ Drak. I'm here on Hardcore Reality. I'm the host of Unknown Pleasures. I was at Heckfest.

0: you by Holder here on Hardcore Reality on WSOU. Holder played, I think, Saturday at Hellfest. Yes. Holder were excellent. They got a very strong reaction from the crowd. Of course, Holder headlined a tour last month after a certain headliner imploded about a couple days before the tour began. We're not going to talk about that. We're not going to dwell on that.
1: No, we're not.
0: Let's talk about Holder, who played with also with Ashara on that tour, who were also very good. Were you there for Ashara?
1: I literally don't remember.
0: So Ashara were excellent. They also got a very strong reaction from the crowd. I watched them on the floor.
1: I don't think I saw them then.
0: The drummer looked exactly like our station manager, which was kind of scary. And I sent it to him. I'm like, Ryan, since when were you the drummer in Ashara? And he's like, what?
1: He doesn't even know who that is.
0: But, you know, it was funny. They're both very good bands. Both on Days Records. Shout out Days Records.
1: Shout out.
0: I did not meet Days Records guy there. I don't know which one he was. Maybe in the future.
1: Maybe.
0: We'll see. Connecticut Hardcore, baby.
1: John Days.
0: Of course, I think Ashara is from, I want to say Syracuse. Holder is from Western Massachusetts.
1: Yeah.
0: Yes. Neither of them are from Connecticut, so I lied to you just now. But that's okay.
1: It's in, like, New England area.
0: New England, yeah. Hardcore. All good.
1: Yeah, the vocalist of Holder was repping New England.
0: Yes, the Patriots.
1: Yeah, the Patriots,
0: yes,
1: right.
0: Patriots. Yeah, very, very strong reaction to the crowd from Holder.
1: It was insane.
0: It was really good.
1: It was crazy.
0: I got a really good video of one of her songs that's going to be up on Instagram at some point.
1: I have a video of her doing a flip.
0: Yeah.
1: And falling.
0: Yeah, so like there was like a designated microphone cord untangler before they started.
1: Yeah.
0: And he spent like several minutes trying to untangle the microphone, and it was really funny to watch. And then one of the microphones like failed during the set.
1: Yeah.
0: And then, like, they had to switch them out, and then, like, we're throwing them into the crowd. It was really...
1: Yeah, I think she threw the microphone to the crowd, I think, like, for most of the songs.
0: Yeah, it was crazy.
1: Yeah.
0: It was awesome.
1: The guitarist I was standing behind, this is my anecdote, I was wearing a Saves the Day shirt, and so was he. And I was like, you're the GOAT. And he was like, thanks.
0: So true. I like
1: your shirt.
0: So true. And, you know, speaking of good shirts, the bassist for I Promise the World was wearing an Undying shirt yesterday.
1: The drummer was wearing a Saves the Day shirt.
0: Oh, my God.
1: Oh, my God.
0: Oh, my God. Yeah, so the bassist for I Promise the World was wearing an Undying shirt yesterday when I had my Undying hat on. Very good. We played Undying earlier.
1: We seem to be very,
0: we're very coded here.
1: Interlinked with these bands.
0: Yes, yeah, all hardcore.
1: Get us on the stage.
0: We're all one. We were on the stage.
1: We were.
0: Yeah, I Promise the World, another young band, had a very strong reaction to from the crowd. Like I'm saying, like there were hordes of people like on the stage before they even started playing.
1: Yeah.
0: No, of course, a very young band. I think the singer we were just saying is 22.
1: 22.
0: It's like,
1: yeah,
0: wow, that's my age. That's crazy.
1: Yeah.
0: And here we are touring, playing Hellfest. Awesome.
1: Yeah.
0: So, you know, I Promise the World, not like a super heavy hardcore band or anything. Very much a post-hardcore band. Lots of Queen singing.
1: Mm-hmm.
0: Very catchy hooks and everything. I'm going to play them up next with a song that got a very crazy reaction, Future Worth Dying For. They have two recordings of this one. This is the one that came out in January. I played it last week. I'll play it again. I don't care.
1: It's your show.
0: I Promise the World playing tonight, probably right now, in Asbury Park, House of Independence, at the after show of Alicia, Years Spent Cold.

0: In Loving Memory.
1: In Loving Memory, and I think like another Atomic Rule, I think that's
0: who it is. Yeah.
1: Yes.
0: Alicia's last show.
1: Alicia's last show ever. So mm-hmm. if you're not there,
0: You're square.
1: You are square.
0: Mm-hmm.
1: If you're not there and you're not listening to the show, what are you even doing on your Monday night?
0: Yeah.
1: Right? All right. Here's I Promise World, Future Worth Dying For here on Hardcore Reality.

0: Some people just have the gym. Some people have fishing. Some people have golf. For me, that's my serenity, is being on the stage screaming my head off. For whatever reason, I don't know why.
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Failure played as the opening act for the Heckfest after show Saturday night. I was not there. I kind of regret not being there, but, you know, I'm going to have to catch Failure another time because they played with Disembodied and Zavalba. I've seen both Disembodied and Zavalba already, and I'm like, okay, I'm kind of tired. My back hurts. I'm going to go home. But it was like a really fun time, and Failure was a really great band. So if you missed them at the after show, make that right. Go see them open for Unearth 2 weeks from yesterday. I think July 19th at Locals Bar in Manalapan, playing a Minty Fresh show. It's going to be good. It's going to be good. They're a really good band. Super nice guys. I was talking to them at Heckfest on Friday. Gave me a CD. Super cool, guys. Super cool. Super cool. I'm going to see them when they play with Unearth. So, you should also go see them with Unearth. Don't miss it. I got VOD coming up next. I have my VOD shirt on right now. I love VOD. If you listened to the show last week, we had Mike Kennedy do a phoner with us. He was awesome. That was probably one of my favorite interviews I've done, honestly. You know, it was just a really fun set they put on. Really nice scene to get, really nice game to see them play Suffer. They played Element. They played DTO. Played Viola. Like, it was a good set. They sounded really good. And I'm looking forward to hopefully seeing them again soon. Since they're going to be playing shows next year. Hopefully, they're going to play in our area. And I can go see them again. Because they were, of course, awesome. I'm going to run back Suffer from last week since I love this song. This is what they opened their set with on Saturday night. Second to last band, they played between Terror and Hatebreed. I got to play Terror, actually, because Terror put on...

a really good show. Of course, the crowd at any hardcore show will go crazy for Terror. But Scott Vogel was doing the entire set with a broken rib, which is awesome. Not that he has a broken rib, but the fact that he did the set despite the broken rib, of course. And, of course, they were awesome. I got to finally meet Martine, who I did an interview with on Zoom a couple weeks ago. I shook his hand. Nice guy. Had a cool black metal shirt on. He seems to like his black metal shirts. He had a Conqueror hoodie on when I interviewed him. I love black metal, so hey, I gotta respect it. Gotta respect an awesome band. Of course, crowd went nuts, as I just said. I love Terror. They're on after VOD. Here's Suffer.

What's up, folks? This is Dan, the Hardcore Man Teleposky. 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

0: Bayway by Bayway. Off of the demo, World of Bayway. Here on Hardcore Reality on Monday. And my name's DJ CJ. I'm sorry.
1: Wow, bars.
0: Bars. Okay, I'm sorry.
1: No, that was great. Okay. You could actually be in a Bayway song with that.
0: I could be in a Bayway. Yo, Jayway. Jayway, get me on.
1: Where's the CJ feature?
0: Get me on. Yeah, Bayway, of course, played Friday night at Heckfest. Second to last band. Played right before Suicide Silence, which is a crazy transition when I think about it.
1: Yeah.
0: Going from Bayway into Suicide
1: Silence? Well, going to Earth Crisis into Bayway into Suicide Silence.
0: No. Disembodied played before Bayway, which is actually even crazier.
1: Yeah, yeah.
0: Why do I feel like there's somebody else? No, Bleeding Through was between Earth Crisis and Disembodied, I think.
1: Wow, I'm so wrong then. Are you sure?
0: I'm pretty sure. Because I remember looking at it. Yeah, it was Turmoil into Earth Crisis into Bleeding Through into Disembodied into Bayway.
1: Yep, into Earth Crisis, Bleeding Through, Disembodied, Bayway.
0: Yep. I got it memorized. That's how I'm a real heck fester, guys.
1: I'm not. I'm a poser.
0: Yeah, Bayway, of course, were awesome. Bayway recorded the music video at the show for their new song, Run and Hide, fourth word. Run and Hide, friend. I can't say it. I'm not allowed to say it. But I was going to play that song tonight, but of course I forgot to make a radio edit, and that song really needs a radio edit. So we're not going to play that one tonight. I'm sorry, Josh. I know I asked you for the file to make a radio edit for tonight, but hey, we're behind on schedule. It was a crazy weekend. That's okay. Bayway were, of course, fun.
1: Amazing.
0: Bayway's a fun band.
1: Yes.
0: Fun band. Bayway announced their Christmas show, too, at the Williams Center, December 18th. I'm pretty far out, but hey, it's going to be fun. You can pay $60, have Jayway's cooking, limited 25 people. I probably won't be one of them. But Jay, I'd like to try your cooking one day.
1: Yes, that'd be nice.
0: Please, Jayway. But yeah, that's going to be a fun show. Of course, Bayway, a lot of fun.
1: I wonder if he'll pull up in a Santa costume, like how he pulled up in the Uncle Sam costume.
0: I don't know. Remember last Bayway Christmas show, they had Santa Trustkill and Josh dressed
1: right.
0: up in the Santa costume. Really funny. But yeah, Bayway, great set. He wore the Uncle Sam fit for a couple songs on Friday. Though they were, remember when we had Josh in here, he said they were going to play on 4th of July, and they didn't, which is interesting. So I wonder what changed. But yeah, they played. They were good.
1: I caught a Bayway hat.
0: Veronica did catch a Bayway hat. It was crazy.
1: Yeah.
0: She used her freakish height to fish one out of the air.
1: Exactly. Sometimes I hate that I'm so tall, but then I go to a show and I can see everything. I go to Maggie's and I'm standing in the back and I can still see something. And I'm like, maybe this is a blessing.
0: Maybe it is a blessing to see Bayway.
1: Yeah.
0: But lots of people on stage during Bayway, of course.
1: Me and Cassidy included.
0: As we were saying, some bands you just feel inclined to participate during. Bayway is one of those.
1: I got. How could you not during the New Jersey chant?
0: All right, I got kicked in the nuts.

0: And it was really funny. It was during Bayway by Bayway. It was really fun. You know, I have, like I was saying earlier, I have like this suspiciously large bruise on my leg. I'm not really sure where it came from. I don't know what set it came. I got it during. I think it was Bayway.
1: Probably.
0: I don't know. I don't know. I mean, the sanction set was also very violent, and I was on the floor, though. I was not participating in sanction. I'm not a sanctioner like that, but I am a real Baywayer. Love Bayway. Shout out Jayway. He gave me a sticker with his face on it.
1: Wow.
0: In an Uncle Sam costume.
1: Wow. Cassidy, I thought she died up there at one point. Can I tell the story?
0: No.
1: What do you mean no?
0: I just said I got kicked in the noggin.
1: It wasn't your head. It was your back.
0: It was my back?
1: Yes, it was. I saw it happen in real time.
0: I didn't realize this. I thought it was my head.
1: Can I tell it?
0: No, we're running over time.
1: Cassidy got kicked in the back by someone who was spin kicking, and I saw it happen, and I got so scared. I was like, Cassie, no, watch out, watch out, watch out, watch out. And then I saw it happen. But it was beautiful. She's
0: a
1: trooper.
0: It was really funny. It was really, you know, my opinion on crowd killing is that it's funny, and when I get crowd killed, it's funny, so I don't get mad about it.
1: Yeah.
0: If that's not your attitude, hey, stand in the back.
1: Right.
0: Don't complain, hey? I got First Blood up next, and we're not going to drag out this on-air break any longer besides the fact that First Blood was very good, and there was a guy doing windmills in the pit on crutches.
1: It was the craziest thing I've ever seen.
0: It was really crazy. It was really crazy.
1: He did the
0: Yeah, all right. This is like a 4.5-minute long on-air break. We're going to shut up.
1: Whatever.
0: Here's First Blood by First Blood.

Hello out there, hardcore reality listeners. This is Ant Money on the Money Pit this week on WSOU. Just got back from Hellfest yesterday. If you were there, you saw an awesome show. Shout out to the whole team over there, Josh, Trustkill, all the people that put that together and made it work despite some of the issues that they were having earlier. Turned out to be an awesome event and seemed like, you know, all the bands had fun, all the fans had fun. And I was there yesterday and had a great time, you know. Ended up in the pit, or on the edge of the pit. Didn't really go in the pit, but was out there with the people, hanging, being a fan. And one of the performances of the weekend, I think, you know, awesome band that's killing it right now, absolutely blowing up, is Haywire. And so, you know, want to kick this one off with an apropos type song. This is Summer Nights from Haywire.

Next up, we got another band that performed yesterday and killed it, Shattered Realm. These guys have been around for a long time. We played with them back in the day when they first formed. They've gone through some different iterations and different members, but they are still out there and killing it and destroying things like they did yesterday. They have now the iconic, legendary Joe Hardcore at the helm. And so, you know, Shattered Realm is in good hands. And this song is from them. It's called This World Is Mine on WSOU Hardcore Reality.

All right. And as we wind up this week's edition of the Money Pit on Hardcore Reality, we're gonna finish this one with the band that I was super excited to see yesterday. This is a band that they're from Long Island. We actually played one of their first shows at a venue called Deja One over in Long Island, and I remember being in the bathroom and just, you know, doing my deed, and I heard this sound coming from the main room, and I was like, what is this band? Went out, saw these guys crushing it, kids jumping off stage, the pit going crazy, and that was my first experience with Glassjaw. They ended up signing with Roadrunner Records shortly thereafter, produced their first album with Ross Robinson, and, you know, just were off to the races from there. And I've always been a fan of this band. And actually, their debut album is probably one of my top 10 metal hardcore albums of all time. And this one is off that album. They killed it last night, had a lot of fun. Shout out once again. This is a special Hellfest, post Hellfest edition. Heckfest edition. I don't know if I could actually say that. Of WSOU's Hardcore Reality. And this is Siberian Kiss from Glassjaw. And this is Ant Money on the Money Pit signing off.

0: Okay, so before I talk about Glassjaw, a couple points. Programming on WSOU has made possible thanks to the Yankees. The Yankees take on the Pirates at 7:05 Monday, July 20th, and it's T-shirt night. 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You just heard Ant Money from E-Town do his Money Pit segment. I talked to Ant Money yesterday. Good seeing him again. We love Ant Money here on SOU. E-Town playing August 13th at the Brooklyn Meadows. If you want to go see E-Town, first area show in a couple months. They played Long Island earlier in the year. Is that really an area show? Sometimes Long Island shows. Those are a hike, but they're in Brooklyn next month. So if you want to see E-Town, go see E-Town. Now, Glassjaw.
1: Glassjaw, hello.
0: Hello, Veronica.
1: So I'm the station's number one Glassjaw fan.
0: It's true. She has a tattoo.
1: Yep, I do. And I'm wearing my Glassjaw hoodie.
0: Yeah.
1: Well, I'm not wearing any merch that they sold yesterday because they weren't selling any.
0: They didn't sell any.
1: In classic Glassjaw fashion these days, but I digress.
0: They even played the same set list they usually.

0: Marshall to come on,
1: yes.
0: And they were putting out the set list. I'm standing next to the vocalist of I Promise the World, and he asked another guy next to us to take a photo of the set list, and we were like, oh my god, they're opening with Motel, and they did not disappoint. Cassidy, this is your first time seeing Glasshow. What did you think?
1: It was amazing. You know, I used a comparison earlier that I don't think I can say on air, but it was really that good.
0: Yeah, it was insane. I have seen people talking about it, and I agree with their statement that it was one of the best Glassjaw sets in a while, at least since their like 20th anniversary sort of thing. This was insane. This was one of those shows where it's just like you kind of had to be there.
1: You had to be on stage.
0: Yeah. Well, the thing is, it's like, you know,
1: everybody was on stage.
0: Yeah, we were on stage at first because we're goated, but then the entire crowd was just on stage. Yeah. Daryl was literally saying
1: we encircled Daryl as if he were an exotic animal.
0: Yeah.
1: Yo, he was encircled.
0: Yeah. No, he at one point there was just everyone was on the stage, and Daryl, the only space Daryl had was just right in front of the drum kit.
1: Yeah, it was maybe like a 2-foot by 2-foot square.
0: Yeah, it was insane, and he was loving it. There was a smile on Justin Beck's face, which that's how you know it got crazy.
1: Yeah, I was standing like maybe 2 feet from the bassist nearly the entire set. When the Heckfest DVD comes out and you don't see me on it, it was because I was standing directly behind the camera guy the entire time.
0: You will see me on it, though.
1: You will see Veronica on it.
0: Yeah, you will.
1: You will know which one she is.
0: Yeah, you will. Daryl fell at one point and I had to pick him up. It wasn't that hard.
1: Yeah, he's like 4 feet tall.
0: Yeah, exactly. Daryl used this comparison during the set. What did he say? He was like, because since everyone was on the stage, he like looked at where the crowd should be. He was like, this just looks like a parking lot. Because everyone was up there.
1: Everybody was on the stage.
0: It was the craziest night of my life, and I feel like a new person.
1: It really, it was like being reborn.
0: It was.
1: No, but it really was such like a perfect way to end the weekend.
0: Yeah.
1: I don't think like... I don't know what band they could have booked that could have made that better.
0: Mm-hmm.
1: Like, it was that good.
0: Mm-hmm. And it was just very... It was unexpected in the best way possible, because most Glassjaw shows, like, I mean, they don't... If there's no barrier, there's just a few people kind of climbing up and then, you know, jumping back into the crowd. But this was just something you've probably never seen before.
1: Yes, they forced Glassjaw to interact with the audience.
0: Exactly. Exactly. Me and Daryl fell backwards together. After I picked him up, my arm landed around him and we just fell. Because of everyone else there.
1: Yeah, there was a point where I was trying to help protect the camera guy a little bit. But there was no use.
0: There
1: was literally no use.
0: Yeah, it was the craziest thing.
1: Didn't Daryl have to like climb on the drum set at some point to like get away from everyone?
0: Yeah.
1: That was insane.
0: It was so crazy. I mean, there's photos on all the Instagrams. I think there's a full video of the set that someone took from the balcony on YouTube. So you can see kind of the madness that ensued. Yeah, but I don't even think you'll be able to see like half the band members.
1: No, you're not gonna see anything in that. I got a video of Siberian Kiss that's like barely of anything by the end of the video. Because like it starts off really good. Like you can see the entire band, you can see everything happening, and Brian's all neat on the sides of the stage.
0: Yeah.
1: And then by the fourth minute it just devolves into 8 million people on the stage.
0: Yeah.
1: And it was just such a good show.
0: Yeah, you genuinely just had to be there.
1: You had to be there.
0: Like, you had to be there, guys.
1: You had to be there. Anyway, we're going to play some more bands. I got Old Wounds coming up next, and I got Defy You. I put these two bands back to back, because shout out Joey from Defy You. He's the vocalist, if you don't know. Really into Old Wounds, apparently. Mm-hmm. He had all the makeup on and everything.
0: Yeah.
1: He got out there. He got the mic.
0: Mm-hmm.
1: Shout out Joey.
0: That Old rocks. Wounds was great.
1: They were good. They were great.
0: They had a lot of costumes. It was very, like, Misfits-esque.
1: It was very, very different.
0: Yeah.
1: And that was really cool to see.
0: Yeah.
1: Yeah, so we're going to play Son of No One up next, Old Wounds, then I got Mad Dog by the Fi-U. S-O-U.

Shame to this weakness, modern world, by Length of Time here on Hardcore Reality on WSOU. Length of Time did not play this weekend, but, you know, I didn't want to play the exact same set we played last week on the show, and I love Length of Time, and Josh, maybe you should book that next year. That won't happen. If it does, I'll be very surprised and I'll be very happy, but that's not going to happen. But I played Length of Time because I saw somebody wearing a Length of Time shirt yesterday. I actually went out of my way to say nice shirt to him because, like, I just didn't expect to see anybody wearing a Length of Time shirt. Like, kind of obscure in a way, but, you know, good to see. I need me one of those. I have a sweatshirt, but I love Length of Time. What can I say? I'm going to finish it out with Recon tonight. Recon, of course, awesome. Embarrassing admission. I actually did not realize they were a straight edge band until they were playing, and, you know, they did a part, Straight Edge, My Pledge, and it's like, oh, I never connected those dots. I'm a poser. Wow. Anyway, Recon did this funny thing where they didn't print enough merch, and they ran out of merch in like 5 minutes. And I think everybody who bought merch wore it immediately after they bought it, because I probably saw the same Recon skinless rip shirt like on like 20 different people on the first day. Kind of awesome. Recon rocks. We're going to finish it out with 13 here on Hardcore Reality. Have a good night. 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

0: the magnetism of Robin Zander or the charisma of Rick Nielsen?
1: That's kid stuff.
0: Kid stuff? How about the tunes? I want you to want me. The Dream Police. Da da da da da da da da.
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On July 21st, the first round includes the Seton Hall alumni taking on the Syracuse alumni at 7 p.m. in the Walsh Gymnasium at Seton Hall University. 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

0: some people just have the gym, some people have fishing, some people have golf. For me, that's my serenity, is being on the stage screaming my head off. 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
0: If we wanted to write music that appealed to everybody and made everybody feel good and warm and fuzzy inside, we would not be here.

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Since 1986, WSRU has been more than a radio station. 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Now, we're celebrating the sound that built it. 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

0: Good morning. My name is Luciana, giving you the news on Seton Hall's Pirate Radio WSOU. It is currently 9:49. In local news, the death toll from the latest heat wave in New Jersey since Thursday has climbed to 29. State Health Commissioner Dr. Raynard Washington says a state medical examiner will officially check on the causes of each death this week, and says most were in central and north Jersey. Ages mainly range from the mid-30s to 80s, and Dr. Washington says many were in homes with no air conditioning. In other news, Team USA had a good run, but their World Cup journey is finally over. Even with star striker Fuller and Balogun's one-match ban reversed, the team still crashed out of the round of 16 with a 4-1 loss against Belgium from Seattle on Monday. In traffic, the George Washington inbound upper has about a 5 to 10 minute delay. The inbound lower is doing okay. The outbound upper is doing okay, however, there is a disabled bus that has the right lane blocked. There is also construction on the left lane that is blocked until 2:30 p.m. Today will be mostly overcast with occasional showers with a high of 72 degrees and a low of 64 degrees. Tomorrow will be partly cloudy with a high of 84 degrees and a low of 67 degrees. 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
1: Thank you for that news update, Luciana. Good morning. I'm Elijah Weintraub, and it's great to be with you on this Tuesday morning. And yes, it was very sad to see Team USA go yesterday. They did have a very good run. I think there was definitely too much hype going into the game. But overall, though, what a crowd in Seattle on what I call Monday Night Football. What a great crowd. It was unbelievable. And how about the weather today? Great weather. I had a jacket on this morning. This feels great. I love this weather. I'm here with you guys until 1 p.m. today, so let's kick it all off with Ghost of Perdition by Opeth here on 89.5 FM WSOU.

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0: That's right. You're not dreaming. 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

0: Good morning. My name is Luciana, giving you the news on Seton Hall's Pirate Radio WSOU. It is currently 10:21. In local news, Jersey Central Power and Light is estimating it will be the middle of the week before crews fix all of their electrical outages across the state after Sunday evening storm. About 50,000 homes and businesses were still without power as of 5 p.m. Monday, and about 30,000 of those were JCP&L customers, mainly from the Jersey Shore to the northern part of the state. About 300,000 were still without power at one point this weekend. In other news, the Department of Government Efficiency has officially shut down. The final social media post from the agency was published over the weekend. The post said the formal mission of DOGE may have come to an end, but the mission to eliminate waste, fraud, and abuse in government would continue. In traffic, the Lincoln inbound and outbound are doing okay. The Holland inbound has about 20 to 25 minute delays from the turnpike and 40 to 45 minute delays from Route 1 and 9. The outbound is doing okay. Today will be mostly overcast with occasional showers with a high of 72 and a low of 64 degrees. Tomorrow will be partly cloudy with a high of 84 and a low of 67 degrees. You're listening to WSOU 89.5, and this is Luciana with your news report.
1: Thank you for that news update, Luciana. Yeah, this weekend storms are really bad. I know a lot of power outages down the shore, especially in Asbury Park. I saw they were completely underwater from the images I've been seeing online. Best of luck to them. It's going to be a while for sure for the full recovery. But in some brighter news, we got more music coming up. Right now we have Hail of the Mountain King by Sabotage, requested by Frank from the Hall Hoop Show. 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

2026 marks 40 years that SOU has been New York and New Jersey's loudest rock. 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

This is 89.5 FM WSO. I'm Elijah Weintraub. So yesterday at my non-radio job at ShopRite, my coworker Amara, shout out to her, asked me this question. You're in an eating competition. How many McDonald's nuggets could you eat in one sitting before you can't have any more? But the catch is, no sauces, but you could pick your own drink of your choice. So I said, if it was a Chick-fil-A nugget, about 50 since they're so small. But for McDonald's, about 20 to 30 just because it seems reasonable to me. Amara, she said 40 to 50, and one other person actually agreed with me, shout out to Jacqueline, agreed with me for 20 to 30 response. The average response, however, was 50 to 60 nuggets, which was quite surprising to me when we surveyed the rest of our coworkers. We also had some weird answers like only 6 nuggets and 150 nuggets. The numbers, man. So if there's anything to take away from this, it's this. Have a conversation with your coworkers as it goes a long way, because that's how memories are made. Friendships start. And just think about it tonight, like I did last night, about how many McDonald's nuggets you could possibly eat. It was a really good question. Gotta give it to her. Coming up next is Kill Caustic from AFI here on The Loudest Rock.

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1: Good morning. My name is Luciana, giving you the news on Seton Hall's Pirate Radio WSOU. It is currently 10:49. In local news, New York native Jose Alvarado is staying with the Knicks for another 3 years. In a press release published on Monday, Knicks president Leon Rose praised Alvarado for his toughness and commitment to winning. Alvarado signed the contract valued around $14 million after declining a nearly $5 million player option deal. The Brooklyn native originally joined the NBA playing for the New Orleans Pelicans before being traded to the Knicks in February of 2026. Alvarado averaged just over 6.5 points in 28 games for the Knicks, including 3 starts. He also had a viral moment during Game 3 of the NBA Finals when he chased a ball into the sidelines and fell onto the lap of former Mayor Michael Bloomberg. In other news, the death toll in last month's Venezuela earthquakes continues to grow. More than 3,500 are dead and some 18,000 people are homeless after the quakes, which struck on June 24th. In traffic, the George Washington inbound upper has about 5 to 10 minute delays. There is construction which has the left lane blocked till 4:30 p.m. The inbound lower is doing okay. The outbound upper and lower are doing okay, however, there is construction on both the left and right lane until 2:30 p.m.

0: Today will be mostly overcast with occasional showers with a high of 72 degrees and a low of 64. Tomorrow will be partly cloudy with a high of 84 and a low of 67 degrees. 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

0: can you turn that down? 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
1: 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It's your home for the loudest bark.

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0: This is 89.5 FM WSOU. I'm Elijah Weintraub. Today is the final set of games in the World Cup Round of 16. At noon today, you have Argentina and Egypt before Switzerland and Colombia at 4. The quarterfinals begin on Thursday. Enjoy the games. Coming up next is in honor of our 40th anniversary. Here's a song from 1996 with my girlfriend's girlfriend from Typo Negative here on The Loudest Rock.
1: The 1990s saw the rise of new metal, alt-rock, grunge, and the hunkering down of our metal stalwarts from years prior. 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
1: Good morning. My name is Luciana, giving you the news on Seton Hall's Pirate Radio WSOU. It is currently 11:22. In local news, a New Jersey Fire Department's boat is at the bottom of the Raritan Bay after it was hit by a whale, leaving firefighters on board in need of rescue. Fire officials say the Carteret Fireboat was helping the 4th of July fireworks safety when it was hit in Raritan Bay Saturday afternoon. Firefighters realized it was sinking and then abandoned it. In other news, members of the Los Angeles County Medical Examiner's Office are being investigated regarding leaks connected to the murder case involving the singer known as David. NBCLA says over a dozen workers are being questioned. Investigators are trying to figure out if any employees released the graphic details from an autopsy report before it became public. The defendant, whose name is David Burke, is charged with killing teenage Celeste Rivera's Hernandez. In traffic, the Lincoln inbound and outbound are doing okay. The Holland inbound has about 20 to 25 minute delays from the turnpike and 40 to 45 minute delays from Route 1 and 9. The outbound is doing okay. Today will be mostly overcast with occasional showers with a high of 72 and a low of 64 degrees. Tomorrow will be partly cloudy with a high of 84 and a low of 67 degrees. 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
2: Thank you for that news update, Luciana. And that was a very interesting story with the firefighters and they're having to get rescued. I mean, that was, you know, something that I don't think many saw coming. But I'm glad everybody's safe and okay. But coming up next is Jake Legg from Baroness here on The Loudest Rock.

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0: I've just been handed an urgent news story, and I need all of you to stop what you're doing and listen.
1: Good morning. My name is Luciana, giving you the news on Seton Hall's Pirate Radio WSOU. It is currently 11:49. In local news, crews are expecting the damage after a roof collapsed under heavy rains at a BJ's Wholesale Club in New Jersey yesterday. Monmouth County Sheriff Sean Golden said nearly one-fifth of the building in Ocean Township collapsed while 27 employees were inside. No injuries were reported. In Neptune, high waters from the rain covered the wheels of ambulances in the parking lot of a Jersey Shore University Medical Center and other parts of the building, but officials say patient care was not affected. In other news, the week-long evidentiary hearing in the Charlie Kirk murder case in Utah has resumed. Prosecutors on Monday started presenting evidence against Tyler Robinson, with the judge set to decide whether there is enough against him to proceed to trial. The hearing marks the first time the conservative activist's widow, Erica Kirk, and his parents have been in the same room with the man accused of killing him. In traffic, the George Washington inbound upper has about 20 to 25 minute delays. There's construction which has the right lane blocked until 3:30 p.m. The inbound lower is doing okay. The outbound upper and lower are doing okay, however, there is construction on both the left and right lane until 2:30 p.m. Today will be mostly overcast with occasional showers with a high of 72 and a low of 64 degrees. Tomorrow will be partly cloudy with a high of 84 and a low of 67 degrees. 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
2: Thank you for that news update, Luciana. And I saw that crazy BJ story yesterday, and the first thing I thought of, it felt like something out of the movies. It just didn't seem real at all. And then turns out it was. I mean, it was such a crazy story indeed. Glad everybody is okay, though. Coming up next is Sulfur from Landmarks here on The Loudest Rock.

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I'm Elijah Weintraub. I was among the many that never got invited to Taylor Swift and Travis Kelce's wedding. However, I am inviting all of you to keep on listening to the great music here on The Loudest Rock, which can also be heard on the iHeartRadio app. Coming up next is Black from Seven Dust here on The Loudest Rock.

What's up, folks? This is Dan, the Hardcore Man Telepaski. I hosted Hardcore Reality from 1996 to 1999, and to help WSOU celebrate 40 years of the metal format, I'm going to co-host a special episode of Hardcore Reality on Monday, July 13th from 8 to 10 p.m. I'll share memories, stories, as well as those songs with those punishing breakdowns you know and love. 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

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I'm Elijah Weintraub. For your weather, right now it's 67 and cloudy. 72 is the high today. Tomorrow, 83 and sunny. Coming up next is Spirit Crusher from Death here on the Loudest Rock.

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I'm Elijah Weintraub, and I've reached the end of my shift, but don't worry, as more great music is on the way next. Before I head out, I'm leaving you guys with a song request of Poverty Mindset by Bayway and Jay. Have a great day, have a great week, and take care, everyone.

Programming on WSOU is supported by the Basketball Tournament, which features alumni teams from various colleges in the USA. On July 21st, the first round includes the Seton Hall alumni taking on the Syracuse alumni at 7 p.m. in the Walsh Gymnasium at Seton Hall University. Isaiah Wyatt, Desi Rodriguez, and more will be participating. 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

What is up, everybody? It is DJ Joey here with WSOU. Had to start it off with some Sepultura roots, Bloody Roots. I've been in a Sepultura phase recently, so that's probably why I played that. Up next, we got some new Anthrax. This is It's For The Kids here on The Loudest Rock.

That was Hive Mind by Knocked Loose here on WSOU 89.5. Those guys were just on tour with Metallica, opening for them, so really proud of them for that. Up next, we got some new Guilt Trip. This is Veins here on WSOU 89.5.

on WSOU ushered in the new wave of American heavy metal, the explosion of metalcore, and the slow end of the nu metal era. Here's a song from 2002.

That was I Won't Let You Go by Converge here on WSOU. That was off their most recent album, Hum of Hurt. Up next, we got a request from one of our listeners, Phil. This is Wired for Chaos by Cro-Mags here on WSOU 89.5.

Programming on WSOU is supported by the basketball tournament, which features alumni teams from various colleges in the USA. On July 21st, the first round includes the Seton Hall alumni taking on the Syracuse alumni at 7 p.m. in the Walsh Gymnasium at Seton Hall University. Isaiah Wyatt, Desi Rodriguez, and more will be participating. 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That's the basketball tournament on July 21st at Walsh Gymnasium at Seton Hall.

0: can you turn that down? You're scaring the dog.
1: 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He loves it. 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
1: Yes, hello. I was wondering if you could play that song again. The one that goes beep boop boop bop boop boop beep.
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That was Agony by Slaughter to Prevail. Up next, we got some new Static Dress. 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

Programming on WSOU is supported by the Basketball Tournament, which features alumni teams from various colleges in the USA. On July 21st, the first round includes the Seton Hall alumni taking on the Syracuse alumni at 7 p.m. in the Walsh Gymnasium at Seton Hall University. 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That's the Basketball Tournament on July 21st at Walsh Gymnasium at Seton Hall.

That was Brain Dead by Architects. Up next, we got some Mad Season, a grunge supergroup consisting of Lane Staley from Alice in Chains, Mike McCready from Pearl Jam, and the drummer was from Screaming Trees. This is I Don't Know Anything here on WSOU 89.5.

That was One Life to Live by Eat Town Concrete. Up next, we got a double shot of some new songs. We got Fangs by Loathe and then Legions by August Burns Red here on WSOU 89.5.

Programming on WSOU is supported by the Basketball Tournament, which features alumni teams from various colleges in the USA. On July 21st, the first round includes the Seton Hall alumni taking on the Syracuse alumni at 7 p.m. in the Walsh Gymnasium at Seton Hall University. Isaiah Wyatt, Desi Rodriguez, and more will be participating. 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That's the Basketball Tournament on July 21st at Walsh Gymnasium at Seton Hall.

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That was Burning Inside by Ministry. Up next, we got some new Bring Me the Horizon off their upcoming album, Count Your Blessings, Repented. That is actually going to be a re-recording of their debut album for its 20th anniversary. I'm excited that Bring Me the Horizon is finally getting back to their hard metalcore sound. So here it is, Dehumanized, here on WSOU 89.5.

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This is Dan, the Hardcore Man Teleposky. 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

Koski co-hosting with DJ CJ on Monday, July 13th, 8 to 10 p.m., only here on 89.5 FM WSOU, the loudest rock, celebrating 40 years of bringing metal to New York, New Jersey,

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That was some post Lane Staley era Alice in Chains for you guys. Check my brain. Up next, we got some new terror. Here's Fear the Panic on WSOU 89.5.

The meteoric rise of metal in the 80s is what gave birth to the loudest rock on 89.5 FM. Here's one from our third year on the air, 1988.

Programming on WSOU has been made possible thanks to the New York Yankees. The Yankees take on the Pittsburgh Pirates at 7:05 p.m. on Monday, July 20th, and it's also T-shirt night. 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Up next, we got Jaded by Spirit Box here on The Loudest Rock.

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That's Hardcore Reality with me, Dan Telepaski, co-hosting with DJ CJ on Monday, July 13th, 8 to 10 p.m., only here on 89.5 FM WSOU, the loudest rock, celebrating 40 years of bringing metal to New York, New Jersey,

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What's up, folks? 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

Since 1986, WSRU has been more than a radio station. 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Now, we're celebrating the sound that built it. We're bringing back the music that defined generations, including bands you haven't heard on WSRU in years, alongside alumni and artists who make it happen, all year long, on air, on socials, and at our shows. 40 years of history, replayed, reawakened, WSRU 89.5 FM. 40 years of bringing metal to New York, New Jersey, and worldwide.

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This is Dan, the Hardcore Man Teleposky. I hosted Hardcore Reality from 1996 to 1999, and to help WSOU celebrate 40 years of the metal format, I'm going to co-host a special episode of Hardcore Reality on Monday, July 13th from 8 to 10 p.m. I'll share memories, stories, as well as those songs with those punishing breakdowns you know and love. That's Hardcore Reality with me, Dan Teleposky, co-hosting with DJ CJ on Monday, July 13th, 8 to 10 p.m., only here on 89.5 FM WSOU, the loudest rock, celebrating 40 years of bringing metal to New York, New Jersey,

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